0: Something that happens all the time, yeah.
1: What do you see when you turn out the light?
0: I can't tell.

mountain exists, for it is washed to the sea. Yes, and how many years can some people exist before they're allowed to be free? Yes, and how many times can a man turn his head and pretend that he just

never married, never had those kids. I loved too many, now heaven's closed its gates.